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1: Yeah, they're super excited. They've got, I think they own about 300 Sweden kits. One for every day of the week, I think, and every day of the year. No, they're really excited. They're obviously coming out to the US, so they'll be supporting, and yeah, they're just loving it.
0: Kommer de att vara där, familjen, hela VM eller?
1: Yeah, yeah. So my eldest is doing his exams at school, so I think he misses the first game, but then hopefully he's out then for the remainder of the competition.
2: Förbundskapten Graham Potter där, och när vi nu fortsätter snacket så blir det helt på engelska. Och då handlar det dels om nervositet och alla andra känslor inför ett sånt här äventyr, om de inte särskilt hårda förhållningsreglerna som han har gett sina spelare, och om bristen på målsättning i VM.
0: Att göra sitt första VM då, som du ska göra som förbundskapten, är du nervös över det?
1: I think it's, you know, I'm a human being. You've got all these emotions and feelings. Nerves, excitement, pride—you know, all the things that you'd imagine, because it's so special, it's so important. We obviously want to go there and have fun. We want to go there and show ourselves in the right way. I think the playoffs gave us a real understanding and belief in what we can do, and we want to carry that forward.
0: Har du pratat med någon typ ledare eller spelare som har mer mästerskapserfarenhet än vad du har? Har du frågat någon om råd inför?
1: Yeah, I have, and obviously I'm lucky. Sebastian Larsson is with me in the coaching team, so he's had, you know, incredible experience. But I've also spoke to other people as well that have had tournament experience that have been away, and there are obviously things that you want to learn and hear about and reflect on yourself. But at the same time, you know, this is our journey, it's our, hopefully our story that is positive.
0: Kommer du ha några regler för spelarna där nere, alltså förhållningsregler, typ att de inte får liksom kolla på sociala medier, såna där saker? Har du funderat något över den, hur du ska?
1: Yeah, I'm not really one for laying down laws on players. You know, they're human beings, they're adults, they're responsible people. They've got their lives, they know the challenges. I think that's why it's important for us as a group to understand how we can be together as a team, act well together, help each other, support each other, bring energy to each other. Those things are so important for us. So you have to try and find a way to sort of coexist and to deal with the challenges that come our way.
0: Vad tänker du om målsättning kring VM rent sportsligt?
1: Yeah, for me, it's not about putting any limit to the team. I don't think that's helpful. I think we have to go into the competition knowing that you can lose any game because that's the quality of the opponent, and that's international football. But we also have to go into the games thinking that we can win. And you can spend a lot of time thinking about what may or may not happen in the future, which I don't want to do. I want to try and focus on the next thing, the next thing, the next thing. And it sounds obviously boring, but the next game is the most important one. If you win that, then the consequences of that mentality is, of course, you can achieve things. But yeah, that's how I look at the goal setting.
0: Vi har ju sett tidigare att du har läst böcker på svenska, Bröderna Lejonhjärta till exempel. Vad kommer du ta med dig för böcker, tror du? 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
1: Yeah, maybe. I mean, I've read Mio Min Mio but there's Lienharter, but they took me by surprise how deep they were actually. So and I'm it's a double thing for me in terms of like I'm trying to develop my Swedish as well and at the same time pick up the story, but it's like, have I understood this right? Is this oof?
2: Graham Potter, som ger sina spelare stort förtroende under den här samlingen, vill han inte sätta upp några stenhårda regler, utan de får helt enkelt ha eget ansvar. 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
0: Tror du att du kommer kunna njuta under VM i sommar? Eller har du fullt upp?
1: It'd be a shame if not, of course. I understand the responsibility, and but at the same time it to get the opportunity to experience this, to get the opportunity to go to the VM, to play in the World Cup, to experience it is something that you have to appreciate and be thankful for. It's an unbelievable. I thought the playoffs was a gift. It's a gift that you'll always treasure, you'll always remember for the rest of your life. And so, you know, to go to the World Cup, I think we have to think about